0: isn't this?
1: Yes, it is.
0: But I thought the old lady dropped it in the ocean.
1: Well, baby, I went down and got it.
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2: 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Kdo je to?
3: 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Prav. Ups, I did it again.
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loved you and made you happy, and nothing else could come between. But now you've left me to love another. You have shattered all of my dreams. You are my sunshine, my only sunshine. You make me happy when...